0: happy.
1: Look at me, I'm happy. 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Be happy. 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When you worry, call me. I make you happy.

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1: Okay, this next song was my first single ever. And it's called Vision of Love.

Night clothes, blue smoke curling out your nose. Wearing one of my shirts and what some call pantyhose. Cause you look wicked in scanty clothes. Long legs like an antelope. You're my antidote to city life, my pretty wife. Hooked up the year before, together 13 out of 24. And you would never guess.

accessorize your attitude, desensitized to my roving eyes and ready smile. I get loving that's versatile, worth the extra mile. Lying next to me, your textured voice whispering, I'm listening with my whole skin, holding on to the moment for all it's worth. How could I continue to be this guy without my earth?

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He knew the secret of the trance. And Sitting Bull, the great apostle,

0: Twenties.
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2: Yet our best trained, best educated, best equipped, best prepared troops refuse to fight. Matter of fact, it's safe to say that they would rather switch than fight.

Brown Heights in East New York, or be downtown Medina, takes respects for the styles we bring. Cause in Brooklyn, we be into our own thing. Atlantic Terminals, Red Hook, Bushwick. Come to Brooklyn front and you'll get mush quick. We ain't just known for flipping and turning our parties, but also for the take no bullshit hardies. On the subject of blackness, well let me share this. Brooklyn is the home for cultural awareness. So in all fairness, you can never compare this. Some good, some bad, little hope for the weak.

0: venture over the bridge. Although you may run into some wild ass kids, take the J train, the D or the A if you did. And the 2, 3, 4, or 5 also comes here. There's so much to see, cause Brooklyn's historic. Fools act jealous, but you have to ignore it. So I just lounge with the fat clientele out here in Brooklyn, the place where we dwell.
1: Do you see yourself as a role model? How do you feel about rappers being considered role models for the youth?
2: It's like this. Being that I do this music from a fan's perspective and I follow other rappers, I believe that if there's people following my music and listening to me, then I'm responsible. Doesn't mean I'm perfect. You know, I'm human. But I know one thing. Some people better watch what they say.

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But you can't be any geek off the street. Gotta be handy with the steel if you know what I mean. Earn your keep.

before I was born. Got a boy child coming, gonna be a son of a gun. Gonna make these women jump and shout.

dance like a sailor. 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Suki Tawdry